0: International. Good morning, everybody, and a very warm welcome back to the English Breakfast with me, James Shanahan, right here on Poznan's favourite and very own Radio Affairer, 98.6 FM.
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0: Okay, it is Monday morning, just past 9:30 in the AM, and today's show takes us to Austin, Texas, and a band who deal in jangly guitar songs delivered in English and German. Their debut album, Fear on My Own Time, came out in 2026, and here's the opening track from that. This is Shackled by Lust.

shackled by lust there. And here. It's the English Breakfast on Radio Affairer 98.6 FM. If you want to get in touch, then send email to james.shanahan@affairer.com.pl. You can download the English Breakfast playlist for Apple Music and Spotify. It's pinned right at the top of the Facebook page. That's facebook.com/TheEnglishBreakfastAffairer. And why not take a moment to go and have a look at the official Radio Affairer website? That's affairer.com.pl. And nature's first green is gold, her hardest hue to hold. Her early leaves a flower, but only so an hour. Then leaf subsides to leaf, so Eden sank to grief. So dawn goes down today, nothing gold can stay.

those beautiful eight lines were Nothing Gold Can Stay by Robert Frost. Moving swiftly on, though, and back to Guiding Light, who are Release Cook, John Morales, Rachel Kirk and Charles Powell. Their twitchy post-punk sound has drawn comparisons to Television, Minute Men and Kleenex. What's not to like? And here's your second by them for today. This is Egoismus.

Way, opposite Brixton Prison. I guess they realised that everyone wasn't like that. We tried to write a contract of love, but we only got as far as doing the border. There was never any words in it.

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I say you look so fine that I really wanna make you mine. 4, 5, 6, come on and get your kicks. Now you don't need

0: 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We just
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4: 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My November was summer 2015 when I fell in love with someone through my
5: 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Every day was November.

0: Avalanches above, business continues below.
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2: cowboys,
3: midgets,
2: and the Indians, and here's a psychiatrist?
4: I felt strangely hypnotized.
5: I was in another world, a world of
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13: I promised my girlfriend I'd get

0: psychosomatic.
1: That boy needs therapy.
0: You're psychosomatic.
1: That boy needs therapy.
0: Lie down on the couch.
2: What does that mean?
0: You're a nut. You're crazy in the coconut.
2: What does that mean?
1: That boy needs therapy.
0: I'm gonna kill
1: that
0: you.
1: That boy needs therapy.
0: Riding a zoo. Let's have a tune.
3: All right, count three.
1: That boy needs therapy.
4: He was white as a sheet.
5: And he also made false teeth.

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1: A bird?
2: Yeah.
0: Sometimes a parrot talks.

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1: 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I love my work and

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From his studded, strapped leather women's clothing to menswear that inspired Miami Vice

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1: As far as music itself goes, you know, the simplest thing to forget is that what music is about and any kind of art form is about is creating the kind of things that you think are beautiful. In other words, when you sit as a piano player and you're creating, you have to learn to be certain about what you like, not what you think sounds good to someone else. Say, first thing is you have to learn your own heart and your own mind about sound. So whatever you think is beautiful, that's what's beautiful, see, and you have to pursue that.